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listen, somebody on this road think it's too late. 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But grace don't clock out when your time runs thin. It walks right in where you locked within. You counting days, but God counts you. Not what you did, but what he can do. He closed his eyes, said, Jesus, if you hear me, I'm yours.

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Man found life in his last prayer.